produced records. These records were successful and produced considerable results. But the funds have been spent, and very well spent. And for this reason, we're now producing a new, unique

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Or you, maybe. Or you. Or maybe you. Should we do it for you? Before you fall asleep? Not you, but... Okay, it's actually called A Little Help From My Friends.

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It's the Outer Brothers, back in the room, ready to rock the world with the boom. So I hope you can stand the vibration, cause we're about to rock the entire nation.

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And isn't it ironic?

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Get witty, witty, can't think, quitty, quitty.

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Is there anything you need? If you follow our way, we will pass the final day. Therefore, we close your heart before tragedy occurs. Hand in mind, and don't forget.

kicking cans, looking at the billboard, oh so rad, summing up the people, checking out the race, doing what I'm doing, feeling out of place, walking, walking in the rain. Feeling like a woman, looking like a man, sounding like a no-no, making when I can, whistling in the darkness, shining in the light, coming to conclusion, right is night is time, walking, walking in the rain.